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1: Available only at the expensive end.
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1: 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I better read between the lines in case I need.

0: 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Acabou não, continua. 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

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What keeps the planet spinning? 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

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Picture you getting down in a prison tube, like you lit the fuse. 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Hero who appears in you to clear your view when you're too.